0: I'm going to be the best version of Walter? Life is a constant reinvention. I never rehearse.
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1: 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Ojibwe and Yaquis, hope is in our ways. We show our sanity, nobody sees us, but we are running things. 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